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A cousin of mine is gone on, but we'd like to kind of carry on in his name.

come here, I expect this motherfucker. Listen, let me tell you something. I buzz a bell to smoke your head up. Elevator running slow. 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

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More headspace have me shaving off my occipital. They say you can't hate who you don't love. 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

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I need accountability partner. I know that all these blessings are karma. I need a fire lit by the seaside. 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Give me a second and let the beat ride. 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
1: Yeah. 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

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Selling deuces and trades, cuts my dimes. Somebody don't get paid. Somebody block is sprayed. What?

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The story demonstrates that a society, quote, free to borrow and build upon the past is culturally richer than a controlled one.

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2: 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We want to be free to do what we want to do. And we want to get loaded. And we want to have a good time. And that's what we're going to do.
3: Away, baby, let's go.
2: We're going to have a good time. We're going to have a party.